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This is Jessica. You're 3 minutes away from Jason Aldean. Here's the latest from Dan and Shay.

day, Potts Farm was a place to go. Load a truck up, hit the dirt road. Jump the barbed wire, spread the word. Light the bonfire and call the girls. King in the can and the Marlboro man. Jack and Jim were a few good men. 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Better watch out for the boys in blue. And all this small town, he said, she said. Ain't it funny how rumors spread? 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Man, that talk is getting old. You better mind your business, man. Watch your mouth. Before I have to knock that loud mouth out. I'm tired of talking, man. Y'all ain't listening. Them old dirt

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We're so happy. We're so lucky that she'll be at Pinnacle Bank Arena. 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

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And I still can't believe Taylor Swift hit the stage in Nashville the other night with Lainey Wilson. And they performed Love Story. 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

on Cat 103.7. This is Jessica, and let's get you in to see Ella Laneley. She is all set to take over Pinnacle Bank Arena. This is going to be one of the biggest shows of the year, Saturday, October 30th. So your chance in is right now. 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

0: The Platte County Fair is back July 8th through the 12th, and this year we're turning the volume all the way up. On July 10th, Rising Country Powerhouse Chase Matthew with special guests Lanco and Tegan Nissen hit the stage with the energy and the hits that'll have the whole fairground shaking. And then buckle up, because July 11th brings headliner Dustin Lynch with special guests Skip Moore and Josh Grayson. 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

At 103.7, this is Jessica. Hey, this weekend, if you're looking to switch up lunch, grab yourself the new cheesesteak from Arby's. I went the other day. So good. Angus steak, Cooper cheese.

0: Riley Green on Count 103.7, Omaha's number one for new country. His new album is coming out in September. And just the other day, Kenny Chesney also shared the news that he has a new album coming out in September. So I can't wait. And I'm also wondering, with Kenny's announcement and Kenny joining that new label, maybe that means a tour is right around the corner. So fingers crossed. And hey, Kenny is coming up before 10 o'clock.
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So Kenny Chesney is back at the Sphere in Vegas. Those shows look unreal. I have so much FOMO. I wanted to try to plan a trip so bad, but yeah, money's a little tight, so I wasn't able to do that. 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

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Because I loved the movie Legally Blonde. 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I cannot wait to watch it. 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

Thank you for kicking off your weekend with Cat 103.7. This is Jessica. I have a feeling that you're kind of obsessed with Stella Lefty's Boston, right? It's like always stuck in my head. That's coming up in 3 minutes. Here's Dierks Bentley.

Hey guys, it's iHeart Country on The Verge artist Stella Lefty. Boston is a song I wrote when I was waiting on a guy who was picking me up. I couldn't stop thinking about him, and this is what I was feeling while I was waiting for him. Here's my song, Boston. On a train.

0: Hey guys, it's I Heart Country on The Verge artist Stella Lefty. And that was my song, Boston.
1: And now it's going to be stuck in your head. I'm telling you, it's so good. That was Stella Lefty on Cat 103.7. So not a great night last night for Team USA, unfortunately. I really thought they were going to pull off that win, but nope, they didn't. They're going to be back in action on July 1st. And they listen to a lot of country music. Luke Combs, Lainey Wilson, Ella Lainley. So they're Ella fellas, which makes me so happy. 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

So looking really nice tomorrow, a mix of sun and clouds with temps in the 80s. 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

0: 103.7. It's a big weekend for Alan Jackson with his final show going down Saturday night in Nashville. And this is what he shared, how his love story with his wife, Denise, really inspired his music.
1: We got a lot of history together now, and we're happier than we've ever been. She's still beautiful. One of my early hits was a song called I'd Love You All Over Again. I wrote for her for our 10th anniversary. And I mean, there's been a zillion songs that have pieces of our good and bad days have inspired, so they continue to.
0: Just so sweet. And this weekend is going to be epic for Alan Jackson. Like, what a moment it's going to be tomorrow night in Nashville.
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I kind of can't believe that July 4th is next weekend. Can you? Like, I feel like it was just Memorial Day weekend. The summer is really flying by. I can't even believe that the World Series, College Baseball World Series, is now behind us. It's Cat winning 3.7.

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3: He's a ranch hand in a pinch, man. 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
1: 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So he was actually supposed to be on vacation this week, but he kind of rearranged his schedule so he would not miss Alan Jackson's final show tomorrow night in Nashville.
2: Every year we kind of spend 10 to 15 days down the beach in Alabama. We just turn off the phones and, you know, no shoes, no shirt, no problem kind of atmosphere, and cook and hang out with the kids and play in the water. But whenever I was supposed to be in where our vacation spot is, I was supposed to be there on that day. And I told my wife, I said, there's no way I'm missing Alan Jackson's last show. We've got like a 14-hour drive to make that. I had the opportunity to fly in. I don't think I would get much rest if I did that. So we're going to pull three drivers on one bus and make sure that we're there.
1: I love that. I'm getting the chills. I cannot wait to see all the highlights from Alan Jackson's show Saturday night.
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0: What you hear on this station is created by a human. 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

tomorrow's looking pretty nice. A mix of sun and clouds, temps in the 80s. But as you know, whenever the weather turns bad, we will always have you covered with the Pyramid Contractors Severe Weather Center on Cat 103.7.

Sending a lot of love to Kane Brownie. That scary incident the other night got hit. Well, the other day got hit in his ear by a golf ball. Had to get, I think he shared 23 stitches. Oh, it's Cat 103.7.

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great night. That's going to do it for me, Jessica. I'll leave you with Post Malone and Morgan Wallen. Granger Smith takes over after midnight on Cat 103.7.

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8: 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Show number 1632 is on right now. I'm your host, Granger Smith. I've got something to tell you in case you didn't know already. Check your clock. It's no longer Friday evening. It's now Saturday morning. Welcome to the weekend. I've got some good news on the way to read for you. And Hudson's got some Nashville news to read for you. And I got a whole bunch of good country music to play for you. You're at the right place. Keep it right here. It's After Midnight.

Ashley on the weekend. Omaha's Cat 103.7.

103.7, Omaha's number one for new country. Yes, the weekend is here. How about we get it rolling with some good news? What do you say? Stay tuned for two songs and I'll share it with you.

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1: Man, it is late at night, early morning Saturday. 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I appreciate you hanging out. 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
1: Hey, after midnight, this is Mary. I'm getting ready to go in for my morning shift in Lamar's. 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Keep up the good job and have a good day. Thank you.
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1: 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Hang with us till sunrise here on After Midnight with Granger Smith.

load up the cooler. Ignore that honey-do list. Yeah. What else we got here? Oh, yeah. Play some country music. 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
8: Welcome to Saturday, everybody. Happy weekend. It's officially here. I'm your host, Granger Smith of After Midnight. I've got this question I've been asking for a few days, and I want to ask you again. Who was your first crush? I'm going to play some of the best phone calls from that, and I still want to hear from you. 866-607-8383. I've also got Earl Dibbles Jr., the country boy with a dumb criminal story. Hang tight. It's After Midnight.

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Front page obituary. He was a millionaire. He left his fortune to some guy he barely knew. His kids were mad as hell.

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1: Hi, Granger. This is Luke Meeker out of Nelsonville, Ohio. I listen to you every night. I work 5 p.m. to 5 a.m. Love the show. Thank you.
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103.7, Omaha's number one for new country. 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Well, according to this story, it's oranges. Earl's going to share what happened here next.

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1: 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Thanks, Granger.
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0: 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Ann Hudson is coming up next with all the latest from Nashville. 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
1: Oh, well, this is kind of cool, Granger. Did you see Charlie Daniels Jr. released one of Charlie Daniels' songs? I got that story coming up in your Nashville news next.

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103.7, Omaha's number one for new country. I really appreciate you waking up and starting Saturday with me here on After Midnight. I'm your host, Granger Smith. 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
1: Howdy, Granger. It's Stone in Montana. And I just got to say, I listen to your show every night. Really helps. 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And just keep up the good work. Thanks, my brother. See ya.
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If you're going to be a dumb criminal and carry a loaded gun through TSA, here's a little word of wisdom. 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Earl's going to be here to share exactly what happened coming up next.

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We're talking about sounds that remind us of summertime. What is that for you? 866-607-8383.

103.7, Omaha's number one for new country. Yes, the weekend is here. How about we get it rolling with some good news? What do you say? Stay tuned for two songs and I'll share it with you.

0: There are these two high school seniors in Magnolia, Arkansas, Emmanuel Roden and Laverius Robinson, who decided to spend their summers mowing lawns. But get this, they're not charging a dime. And they're focused on folks who really need the help, especially the elderly. They got this idea from a YouTube video, and they've already mowed about 50 lawns. Their kindness is making a real difference in the community, and everyone is taking notice. That is good news.
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1: Hey, Granger, Gary, trucking across Ohio and Indiana here tonight. 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
0: Gary, appreciate you, man. 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
1: So Ella Langley was performing on stage when she stopped down for a second to say that she now turns to God instead of men or drugs during hard times.
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It was on this day that the world first laid their eyes on a color TV. Do you know what year that was? Make a guess. Hang on, and I'll share more coming up in History in Two Songs.

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103.7, Omaha's number one for new country. I appreciate you listening here late on a Friday, early on a Saturday. Where do you have After Midnight turned up tonight? My number's 866-607-8383. 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

Good morning. 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

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His new album will be coming out in September.

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1: 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This really is becoming the summer of new music. So Carly Pierce has shared the news the other day. Her new album, Honest Woman, will be coming out August 28th. And she also released this new track.

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1: 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I'm Jamie. 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

Miranda Lambert on Cal 103.7, Omaha's number one for new country. This is Jessica. We love being your concert connection. 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This will be one of the biggest, one of the hottest shows of the entire year. So your chance then is right now. 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

0: Hey guys, it's I Heart Country on The Verge artist Stella Lefty. And that was my song, Boston.
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0: 103.7, this is Jessica. Cody Johnson is coming up soon, and he actually was really supposed to be on vacation this week, but he kind of rearranged his schedule so he would not miss Alan Jackson's final show tomorrow night in Nashville.
1: Every year we kind of spend 10 to 15 days down the beach in Alabama. We just turn off the phones and, you know, no shoes, no shirt, no problem kind of atmosphere, and cook and hang out with the kids and play in the water. But whenever I was supposed to be in where our vacation spot is, I was supposed to be there on that day, and I told my wife, I said, there's no way I'm missing Alan Jackson's last show. We've got like a 14-hour drive to make that. I had the opportunity to fly in. I don't think I would get much rest if I did that. So we're going to pull three drivers on one bus and make sure that we're there.
0: I love that. What a night it's going to be in Nashville tonight.
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103.7. I can see you right now walking into Pinnacle Bank Arena in your cowboy boots, October 30th. Just having the best night at her concert. So let's make it happen. This is Chessica. 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

0: 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We love giving you access to the best concerts. And Ella Lanley is taking over Pinnacle Bank Arena October 30th. That's a Saturday night. So your chance in is right now. It's a Tickets on the Tens winning weekend on the Cats. So open your iHeartRadio app and then click the red talkback mic. Send us a message. Let us know who you are, where you're listening. And you have to give us the keyword, which is Texas. So give us the keyword Texas, and that puts you in the running to see Ella Lanley at Pinnacle Bank Arena. Good luck.
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0: So you know what comes out on July 1st on Prime, which I cannot wait for? It's the prequel to Legally Blonde. Yeah, that new series.
1: Oh,
0: it's going to be so good. 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

0: 103.7. This is Jessica. It's a big weekend for Alan Jackson with his final show going down Saturday night in Nashville. And this is what he shared, how his love story with his wife, Denise, really inspired his music.
1: We got a lot of history together now, and we're happy we've ever been. She's still beautiful. One of my early hits was a song called I'd Love You All Over Again. I wrote for her for our 10th anniversary. And I mean, there's been a zillion songs that have pieces of our good and bad days have inspired, so they continue to.
0: Just so sweet. And this weekend is going to be epic for Alan Jackson. Like, what a moment it's going to be tonight in Nashville.
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0: 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Doesn't it feel like the 4th of July really came up fast this year?
1: It's unbelievable. It was just like May.
0: Yeah, the summer better slow down.

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0: 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Thanks for kicking off your weekend with us. And this works out great because right now is your chance in to see Ella Lainley at Pinnacle Bank Arena Saturday, October 30th. 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You'll have 30 seconds to send over a message so you can let us know who you are, where you're listening, and give us the keyword boots, B-O-O-T-S. Give us the keyword boots, and that's going to put you in the running to win your way to see Ella Lainley. Good luck.
1: 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Like ukulele strings. 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

Ella Lanley on Cat 103.7. I can see you right now at Pinnacle Bank Arena, October 30th, just having the best night of the year. Yeah, your chance to be there goes down again right after 10 o'clock on the Cat. 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

0: 95.7. Nick in Ralston, what's your plans for the 4th?
1: Well, what am I doing on the 4th of July? I'm going to a big cookout.
0: Heck yeah. Enjoy.

0: I love it. That's called Silver Sands Marina. And he also shared that that is the title of his new album, which will be coming out September 25th. And I'm hoping we get a tour announcement soon.
1: The Nissan Rogue. Pack it. Push it. Rev it. 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

Little Mm. At Cat 103.7, Omaha's number one for new country. Hello, good morning. I'm Aaron Michael. It's an Ella Langley Tickets on the 10th weekend. Hang on, your chance to win coming up. When the

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Tap the red talk back mic and say the keyword dandelion. That's your chance to go see Ella Langley live on the Dandelion Tour at Pinnacle Bank Arena in Lincoln coming up October 30.

on Purdue Country. Thank you so much for having us on today. If I can do anything for you, just let me know at AaronMichaelFM on my Instagram, X, and TikTok. So crank up Florida Georgia Line right here.

What a crazy week for Bailey Zimmerman, man. He started the week out facing felony charges. By the end of the week, they were gone. And hopefully, that's all behind him now. My gosh. We are CAT 103.7, Omaha's number one for new country. This guy's new album yesterday, so good. It's Kojo now. I've been

right, so Morgan Wallen was playing Clemson, South Carolina last night. Set the internets ablaze. He had a new walkout. Did you see this? I've got it for you on my Instagram. If you want to check it out, at Aaron Michael FM. It's Morgan Wallen on The Problem.

0: Omaha's number one for new country. All right, let's go. And Ella Langley, tickets on the 10s weekend. You want to go see her Dandelion Tour at Pinnacle Bank Arena in Lincoln, October 30th? 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

0: 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You know, you can see her at Pinnacle Bank Arena in Lincoln, October 30th. 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
1: You were raised on an asphalt farm. Ain't never

Omaha's number one Purdue country. What's up? I'm Aaron Michael. Hello and good afternoon. Thank you for having us on. Yeah, Ella Langley tickets. I've got it for you and two songs. Hang on.

0: Steve and Gina in the morning with another $2,500 winner.
1: Oh, that is a great news. Hi, I'm Mick from Hancock, and I just won $2,500.

Hey guys, it's I Heart Country on The Verge artist Stella Lefty. Boston is a song I wrote when I was waiting on a guy who was picking me up. I couldn't stop thinking about him, and this is what I was feeling while I was waiting for him. Here's my song, Boston. On a train.

0: guys, it's iHeart Country on The Verge artist Stella Lefty. And that was my song, Boston.
1: 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Craziest place you've ever met somebody? I want to hear your story today, okay? At Aaron Michael FM on my Instagram, X, and TikTok with Hardy now. Some

Country. I'm Aaron Michael. Thank you so much for having us on and letting us be that soundtrack for you today. All right, let's go. Ella Langley, tickets on the 10s weekend. Got your chance to win in two songs.

That number one Purdue country, that video she posted this week, Carrie Underwood did, of all the American flags leading to her property. See, that was so beautiful, man. America, I love it. Carrie Underwood is on now.

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0: 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So what is the craziest place you've ever met somebody? Like to date or whatever? 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

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An opportunity for you to get qualified for some Ella Langley tickets is on the way. 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

0: 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There's Russell Dickerson here on Cat 103.7. 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

Omaha's number one for new country. There's Ella Langley's Be Her on Cat 103.7. She will be in Lincoln Pinnacle Bank Arena Saturday, October 30th. 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

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Rolling out continuous country Saturday afternoon. Got Jelly Roll. Kenny Chesney's new ones lined up for you, too. But now it's Luke Combs on Cat 103.7.

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That's Ella Langley. And coming up in about, oh, let's see here. What do we got? About 7 minutes. I'm going to give you a keyword in which could score you Ella Langley tickets with our tickets on the tens. 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

a proud girl dad. I've got a Sydney and a Sammy, and I tell you, every time I hear that song, I think of them. There was Megan Maroney's Beautiful Things. 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

0: Omaha's number one for new country from Lainey Wilson, getting a little help from John Mayer on the guitar. The song itself is called Phone, Keys, Wallet. Haas here to Saturday afternoon. Now, I want you to put this on your phone there. Little reminder coming up Monday morning at 8 o'clock. Kind of looking forward to this as America is turning 250. We're giving you a chance to win $2,500. 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So set the reminder right now on your phone. Steve and Gina in the morning will have a chance for you to win $2,500. 8 o'clock Monday morning on Cat 103.7.
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My name's Hoss. Thank you so much for listening in here this afternoon and letting us be a part of your weekend. Take us on the go no matter what you've got planned. 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

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We're lined up here in about 7 minutes. A key word that could score you Ella Langley concert tickets. It's our Tickets on the Tens coming up. But now, Rascal Flatts on Cat 103.7.

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legends work this weekend? Just turn us up and drown them out. Number one for new country all weekend long. 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

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It is a Saturday, and we got a shot for you to grab some Ella Langley tickets with our tickets on the tens. We've got a keyword for you coming up in about 6 minutes. 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

Jason Aldean on Cat 103.7 as we're rolling here on this Saturday. We've got Luke Bryan music ready to go. Cody Johnson on the way too. But now Thomas Rhett is on Cat 103.7.

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We won't tell. 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

0: Omaha's number one for new country. That was John Party's Boots Off here on Cat 103.7. We're coming up on Monday. More chances for you to win some money. And I'm not talking just a few dollars. We're talking about $2,500 as we're pretty pumped up that America's turning 250. So we have our 250K USA giveaway. Now, 8 o'clock Monday morning, Steve and Gina in the morning will have a keyword for you to win $2,500. That we can take off a little getaway. See the states, the cities, the landmarks, wherever you want to go. You can win it. So get ready. 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

0: Megan Maroney's Beautiful Things on Cat 103.7. Hoss here on this Saturday, as it sounds like Mother Nature's going to turn up the heat as we're going to start to feel like summer here like the next week. I think temp's going to be, what, mid-90s, upper 90s starting off tomorrow?
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Now, what you want is the keyword first off, all right? 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Just tap that. Give us the keyword wind, and you're automatically qualified for tickets this hour. We're doing it all weekend long. It's an Ella Langley, tickets on the Tens.

Morgan Wallen's Don't Wait here on Cat 103.7. Sounds like it's going to get hot. Yep, temp's going to crank up, starting tomorrow all the way through next week? Going to be, mid-90s pretty much every day? Oof.

Bailey Zimmerman and Chevy Silverado here on Cat 103.7. We're coming up on Monday, 8 o'clock Monday morning. Steve and Gina in the morning will have a chance for you to win $2,500. 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

His name is Josh Ross. It's Hate How You Look on Cat 103.7. We're coming up on Monday, 8 o'clock Monday morning. Steve and Gina in the morning will have a chance for you to win $2,500. What would you do with that money? 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